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1: 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From the EAB Weather Center.
2: Mostly clear skies for tonight, down to 74 for the low. Sunny and hot for tomorrow. High of 101, heat index as high as 108. That's your forecast of the EAB Weather Center.
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4: 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From the EAB Weather Center.
5: Mostly clear skies for tonight, down to 74 for the low. Sunny and hot for tomorrow. High of 101. Heat index as high as 108. That's your forecast of the EAB Weather Center.
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2: Mostly clear skies for tonight, down to 74 for the low. Sunny and hot for tomorrow. High of 101, heat index as high as 108. That's your forecast of the EAB Weather Center.
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2: Mostly clear skies for tonight, down to 74 for the low. Sunny and hot for tomorrow. High of 101. Heat index as high as 108.

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4: 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From the EAB Weather Center.
5: Mostly clear skies for tonight, down to 74 for the low. Sunny and hot for tomorrow. High of 101. Heat index as high as 108. That's your forecast of the EAB Weather Center.
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10: Mostly clear skies for tonight, down to 74 for the low. Sunny and hot for tomorrow. High of 101, heat index as high as 108. That's your forecast of the EAB Weather Center.
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2: Mostly clear skies for tonight, down to 74 for the low. Sunny and hot for tomorrow. High of 101, heat index as high as 108. That's your forecast of the EAB Weather Center.
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11: Mostly clear skies for tonight, down to 74 for the low. Sunny and hot for tomorrow. High of 101, heat index as high as 108. That's your forecast of the EAB Weather Center.
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2: Mostly clear skies for tonight, down to 74 for the low. Sunny and hot for tomorrow. High of 101, heat index as high as 108. That's your forecast of the EAB Weather Center.
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4: 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From the EAB Weather Center.
13: Mostly clear skies for tonight, down to 74 for the low. Sunny and hot for tomorrow. High of 101, heat index as high as 108. That's your forecast of the EAB Weather Center.
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5: Mostly clear skies for tonight, down to 74 for the low. Sunny and hot for tomorrow. High of 101, heat index as high as 108. That's your forecast of the EAB Weather Center.
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11: Mostly clear skies for tonight, down to 74 for the low. Sunny and hot for tomorrow. High of 101. Heat index as high as 108. That's your forecast of the EAB Weather Center.
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2: Mostly clear skies for tonight, down to 74 for the low. Sunny and hot for tomorrow. High of 101. Heat index as high as 108. That's your forecast of the EAB Weather Center.
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13: Mostly clear skies for tonight, down to 74 for the low. Sunny and hot for tomorrow. High of 101, heat index as high as 108. That's your forecast of the EAB Weather Center.
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2: Mostly clear through the overnight hours, 74 for our expected low. Sunny and hot for this afternoon, a high of 101. Heat index as high as 108. That's your forecast of the EAB Weather Center.
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2: Mostly clear through the overnight hours, 74 for our expected low. Sunny and hot for this afternoon, a high of 101. Heat index as high as 108. That's your forecast of the EAB Weather Center.
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2: Mostly clear through the overnight hours, 74 for our expected low. Sunny and hot for this afternoon, a high of 101. Heat index as high as 108. That's your forecast of the EAB Weather Center.
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0: Your weather every 20 minutes guaranteed from the EAB Weather Center.
2: Mostly clear through the overnight hours, 74 for our expected low. Sunny and hot for this afternoon, a high of 101. Heat index as high as 108. That's your forecast of the EAB Weather Center.
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3: Mostly clear through the overnight hours, 74 for our expected low. Sunny and hot for this afternoon, a high of 101. Heat index as high as 108. That's your forecast of the EAB Weather Center.
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5: Mostly clear through the overnight hours, 74 for our expected low. Sunny and hot for this afternoon, a high of 101. Heat index as high as 108. That's your forecast of the EAB Weather Center.
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2: Mostly clear through the overnight hours, 74 for our expected low. Sunny and hot for this afternoon, a high of 101. Heat index as high as 108. That's your forecast of the EAB Weather Center.
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6: Mostly clear through the overnight hours, 74 for our expected low. Sunny and hot for this afternoon, a high of 101. Heat index as high as 108. That's your forecast of the EAB Weather Center.
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4: 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From the EAB Weather Center.
5: Mostly clear through the overnight hours, 74 for our expected low. Sunny and hot for this afternoon, a high of 101. Heat index as high as 108. That's your forecast of the EAB Weather Center.
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2: Mostly clear through the overnight hours, 74 for our expected low. Sunny and hot for this afternoon, a high of 101. Heat index as high as 108. That's your forecast of the EAB Weather Center.
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0: 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From the EAB Weather Center.
1: Mostly clear through the overnight hours, 74 for our expected low. Sunny and hot for this afternoon, a high of 101. Heat index as high as 108. That's your forecast of the EAB Weather Center.
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2: Mostly clear through the overnight hours, 74 for our expected low. Sunny and hot for this afternoon, a high of 101. Heat index as high as 108. That's your forecast of the EAB Weather Center.
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2: Mostly clear through the overnight hours, 74 for our expected low. Sunny and hot for this afternoon, a high of 101. Heat index as high as 108. That's your forecast of the EAB Weather Center.
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4: Mostly clear through the overnight hours, 74 for our expected low. Sunny and hot for this afternoon, a high of 101. Heat index as high as 108. That's your forecast of the EAB Weather Center.
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3: Mostly clear through the overnight hours, 74 for our expected low. Sunny and hot for this afternoon, a high of 101. Heat index as high as 108. That's your forecast of the EAB Weather Center.
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2: Hi, everyone. Sunny skies, hot temperatures headed our way today. It's a Monday, and it is the last day of August. As we get into the afternoon, we've got a heat advisory in effect. Our high is going to be 97, but our heat index will be close to 105. Tonight, clear skies, a low of 75 degrees. Tomorrow for Tuesday, sunny, hot, and a high of 98. It's pretty safe to say we will stay sunny and unseasonably hot all week. For Wednesday, sunshine, a high of 97. From the Arkansas Now Weather Center, I'm meteorologist Laura Huckabee.
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3: Here are the latest headlines from the Arkansas Now newsroom. According to Arkansas State Police, two people were killed and two others injured Friday in a three-vehicle crash on U.S. 63 near Sedgwick. The Arkansas State Police fatal crash report states a 2014 Dodge Ram traveling in the southbound right lane of U.S. 63 swerved toward the inside lane, lost cargo, and caused a 2021 Ford van to collide with a northbound GMC. The GMC's driver and passenger were killed in the crash. According to the Truman Police Department, 56-year-old Rudy Alfred Ray has been returned to Arkansas from Tennessee and faces charges including first-degree murder. Ray was arrested in Franklin, Tennessee in connection with a homicide investigation. Investigators found what is believed to be human remains on Ray's property in Truman. And a Tennessee man found a diamond at the crater of Diamond State Park. Barry G. Smith of Germantown, Tennessee, found a 2.29-carat yellow diamond on Sunday, August 16th. Park officials say this is the third largest diamond found this year. From the Arkansas Now newsroom, I'm Scotty Woodson.
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7: Hi, everyone. Sunny skies, hot temperatures headed our way today. It's a Monday, and it is the last day of August. As we get into the afternoon, we've got a heat advisory in effect. Our high is going to be 97, but our heat index will be close to 105. Tonight, clear skies, a low of 75 degrees. Tomorrow, Tuesday, sunny, hot, and a high of 98. It's pretty safe to say we will stay sunny and unseasonably hot all week. For Wednesday, sunshine, a high of 97. From the Arkansas Now Weather Center, I'm meteorologist Laura Huckabee.
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1: Congress returns to much unfinished business in September with huge impacts for agriculture. Lawmakers will again face the job of keeping the lights on with government funding again at risk. Fiscal hawk and Iowa Senator Chuck Grassley.
4: If appropriation bills are not signed into law by September 30th, lawmakers and the president must agree on a temporary spending resolution. If that fails, the unfunded parts of government shut down.
1: Another shutdown could halt new farm loans, conservation payments, research, and rural development programs, while crop reports and economic forecasts could also be delayed. Also mired in political differences, annual defense bills with as much as $12 billion in new farm aid. Senate Democrats, led by Chuck Schumer, object over the Iran war.
5: The Republicans should not expect, Trump should not expect business as usual when they're engaged in an aimless war that is raising the cost for American people, losing lives, tearing apart our alliances. No business as usual.
1: And then there's the farm bill. Democrats are demanding 2 years for states to fix SNAP overpayments before suffering funding penalties. Senate Ag Chair John Bozeman told Democrats he won't negotiate further on his compromise 1 year penalty delay.
6: I want to be clear, a 2-year delay does not have the support of the majority in Congress or of the White House. The offer before you is the best, and it's the final offer.
1: It's the third year without a new farm bill. The outdated 2018 law has been extended 3 times and may need a 4th by September 30th. Now let's take a look at the markets and how they closed last week. September corn at 510 1/4, down 3 3/4. With December corn at 533 1/2, down 3. September soybeans 1256 1/2, up 2 1/4. November soybeans 1268, up 2. September wheat at 742 3/4, up 12 1/4. December wheat at 760 3/4, up 12 1/2. October cotton at 91.06, up 329. December cotton at 92.41, up 327. September rice 1484 1/2, up a penny. With November rice at 1533 1/2, also up 1. Moving on to livestock. Stock now, August live cattle at 220.30, up 182 1/2. October live cattle at 212.92 1/2, up 215. August feeder cattle at 333.75, up $1. September feeder cattle at 322.45, up 345. October lane hogs at 86.62 1/2, down 27 1/2. With December hogs at 71.20, up 22 1/2. Now a look at our regional weather forecast. Expect heat advisories over much of the area for today. With sunny and hot conditions, highs near 100 to 102 degrees, heat index values as high as 110 to 112. Expect dry and hot conditions continue through the weekend to the weekend, highs staying near 100 with overnight lows staying in the upper 70s. That's your EAB Morning Farm Report, and I'm Scotty Woodson. Have a great day.
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10: Hi, everyone. Sunny skies, hot temperatures headed our way today. It's a Monday, and it is the last day of August. As we get into the afternoon, we've got a heat advisory in effect. Our high is going to be 97, but our heat index will be close to 105. Tonight, clear skies, a low of 75 degrees. Tomorrow for Tuesday, sunny, hot, and a high of 98. It's pretty safe to say we will stay sunny and unseasonably hot all week. For Wednesday, sunshine, a high of 97. From the Arkansas Now Weather Center, I'm meteorologist Laura Huckabee.
0: 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Another song that made country great.

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2: Here's news this hour from the EAB Newsroom. Governor Sarah Huckabee Sanders led an event at the state capitol on Thursday, marking the initial distribution of rural health transformation program grants at the Arkansas Capitol. 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And the Stuttgart FFA's annual MUM fundraiser is today through September 14th at the Stuttgart High School FFA Agriculture Building. 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

Country 97.3. Good morning. Hopefully you had a wonderful weekend. Here we are back to the grindstone, but the last day of August, and I kind of love that. Today is National Eat Outside Day. It's a little warm for that, but it's also a National Trail Mix Day. I love trail mix. Do I throw all the raisins out? Yes, I do. It's also National Matchmaker Day. Hey, let's take a look at the forecast again. Sunny and hot today. Highs in the upper 90s. It looks like lows in the mid 70s tonight. Tomorrow, a lot like today. Sunny with highs in the upper 90s.

look at our community calendar, don't forget the Stuttgart's FFA's annual Mum fundraiser. That's going on through September the 14th at the Agri Building. And so mums are available for $25 each. Proceeds, of course, benefit FFA student activities and trips. So support that. If you can, you can check out those details, Stuttgart FFA on Facebook. Also, don't forget, we've got the Young Artist Exhibition at the Art Center of the Grand Prairie. They're going to be showcasing work from young artists throughout the Grand Prairie starting September the 1st, running through the 17th.

0: All right, doing it big for you every morning. And y'all, as always, Kelly Perry. Well, she's got three words for you.
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0: So the passing of Dolly Parton triggered one of the biggest global streaming surges in digital music history. So Dolly's Spotify catalog exploded by more than 1,200% around the world and more than 2,300% in the U.S. Dolly's hits Jolene and 9 to 5 were number one and number two on the global charts.
3: Speaking of Dolly, Garth Brooks and Trisha Yearwood are fulfilling her legacy in a big way. Garth and Trisha announced they will be donating every dollar made at their Nashville Honky Tonk on September 25th directly to Dolly's Imagination Library.
0: And Riley Green fans, Riley has released That's Just Me, which is the title track from his upcoming album, That's Just Me, which comes out September the 18th, just a couple of days before Riley's debut as a judge on The Voice, which happens on September the 21st. And that's your country music news on Arkansas's Morning Show with Brandon and Kelly.
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2: Good morning, I'm Scotty Woodson from the EAB Ag Network with your EAB Early Morning Market Update. Let's recap the markets and how they closed last week. September corn at 512, up 1 3/4, with December corn at 536.5, up 3. September soybeans, 1276.25, up 19 3/4, with November soybeans, 1288, up 20. September wheat at 767, up 24 1/4. December wheat at 784, up 23 1/4. October cotton at 89.92, down 114. December cotton at 91.38, down 103. September rice, 1505.5, up 21, with November rice, 1554.5, also up 21. Moving on to livestock now. August live cattle at 219.25, down 105. October live cattle at 211.72.5, down 120. September feeder cattle at 320.90, down 155. October feeder cattle at 316.52.5, also down 155. October lane hogs at 81.90, up 127.5, with December lane hogs at 72.30, up 110. 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
4: Hi everyone, sunny skies, hot temperatures headed our way today. It's a Monday and it is the last day of August. As we get into the afternoon, we've got a heat advisory in effect. Our high is going to be 97, but our heat index will be close to 105. Tonight, clear skies, a low of 75 degrees. Tomorrow for Tuesday, sunny, hot, and a high of 98. It's pretty safe to say we will stay sunny and unseasonably hot all week. For Wednesday, sunshine, a high of 97. From the Arkansas Now Weather Center, I'm meteorologist Laura Huckabee.
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need to learn to make sure that we've got a little extra caffeine, probably some water, and a snack ready for us every afternoon, specifically at 2:48. A new report found that the average American hits that energy wall at 2:48, and I believe it, and I feel it a lot of times, too. I don't know about you guys. So, yeah, I'm like, just caffeine and a snack, please.

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1: Country 97.3, taking a look at our community calendar. Don't forget the Stuttgart's FFA's annual Mum Fundraiser. That's going on through September the 14th at the Agri Building. 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So support that. 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Also, don't forget, we've got the Young Artist Exhibition at the Art Center of the Grand Prairie. They're going to be showcasing work from young artists throughout the Grand Prairie starting September the 1st, running through the 17th.
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7: Here are the latest headlines from the Arkansas Now newsroom. Arkansas U.S. Representative Rick Crawford says Congress should improve how farmers access foreign labor, but says penalties should still exist for workers who unlawfully enter the United States. In an interview with the Arkansas Democrat Gazette, Crawford states he does not support the Securing Agriculture's Workforce Act because of the language allowing workers illegally working in the United States to seek H-2A classification if they've already been doing agricultural work. According to the Bureau of Legislative Research records, the state of Arkansas cut state employees by 0.5% in fiscal year 2026, but increased employee pay by 7.5%. Fiscal year 2026 started July 1st of 2025 and ended June 30th of this year. And Arkansas State Police are investigating a homicide in Franklin County with a suspect in custody. 37-year-old J.M. Kiggins is accused of killing his father, 79-year-old Terrence Kiggins. J.M. Kiggins faces one count of first-degree murder. From the Arkansas Now newsroom, I'm Scotty Woodson.
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13: Hi, everyone. Sunny skies, hot temperatures headed our way today. It's a Monday, and it is the last day of August. As we get into the afternoon, we've got a heat advisory in effect. Our high is going to be 97, but our heat index will be close to 105. Tonight, clear skies, a low of 75 degrees. Tomorrow, Tuesday, sunny, hot, and a high of 98. It's pretty safe to say we will stay sunny and unseasonably hot all week. For Wednesday, sunshine, a high of 97. From the Arkansas Now Weather Center, I'm meteorologist Laura Huckabee.
2: 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Great country.

is pumpkin spice latte still our favorite fall drink? I got to thinking and I was like, you know what? I'm not sure I've ever even tried a pumpkin spice latte. I like pumpkin pie. I like pumpkin bread. Maybe I would like this. I don't know. But according to a report, it is still number one, followed by banana bread latte and peanut butter latte. And I'm like, I just don't know if I could do a latte like that. Now, if it was a milkshake, I could get behind that. Let's take a look at the forecast real quick. We need a milkshake today. It looks like it is sunny and hot. Highs in the upper 90s. Again, mid-70s for the low tonight. Sunny and hot again tomorrow with highs in the upper 90s.

0: I know this sounds crazy. Believe me, I know it.
1: It's crazy.
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3: You must be crazy.
4: And people are crazy.
5: Police in Albany, Georgia posted a surveillance photo of an older man who found $30 inside Walmart and kept it instead of turning it in. The post went viral. The man came forward and returned the money, and the person who lost it decided not to press charges. But people online are debating whether police really needed to launch a manhunt over $30, especially while investigating several recent shootings in the area.
6: Right.
5: The police chief defended it, saying property is property, and asked whether you'd want your lost money returned.
6: Probably.
5: One thing we don't know, did the man actually see someone drop it, or did he just spot three lonely $10 bills looking for a new home?
6: I mean, bro, I'd be tempted to pick it up too. I get it.
5: Speaking of finding free money on the ground, even though he had cash, why couldn't Superman pay his bar tab?
6: Ooh, gosh, I have no idea.
7: Because it was crypto night.
5: And there's even more proof that people are crazy.
8: 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Here's this hour's Southeast Arkansas Spotlight. Hey, good morning. Scotty Woodson once again, and it's time for another Southeast Arkansas Spotlight. And today we have Estella Dudman with us, manager of the Stuttgart Public Library. Good morning, Estella. How are you?
9: Good morning. I'm doing great. Thank you for having me.
8: Always a pleasure to have you on, because there's always a lot of fun stuff going on at the Stuttgart Public Library. And starting on Wednesday, September the 2nd, we have the Family Craft Time. Can you tell me about that?
9: Yes, I'm so excited that Family Craft Time is set to return on Wednesday, September the 2nd at 3:30. 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
8: You know, it's a great way to spend time together as a family right after school with Family Craft Time. Tell me, where are you located again?
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8: 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But Family Craft Time starts Wednesday, September the 2nd. 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
5: Hi, everyone. Sunny skies, hot temperatures headed our way today. It's a Monday, and it is the last day of August. As we get into the afternoon, we've got a heat advisory in effect. Our high is going to be 97, but our heat index will be close to 105. Tonight, clear skies, a low of 75 degrees. Tomorrow, Tuesday, sunny, hot, and a high of 98. It's pretty safe to say we will stay sunny and unseasonably hot all week. For Wednesday, sunshine, a high of 97. From the Arkansas Now Weather Center, I'm meteorologist Laura Huckabee.
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2: Here's news this hour from the EAB Newsroom. Nominations are now open for the latest class of the Arkansas Food Hall of Fame. The Arkansas Food Hall of Fame will celebrate its 10th year of recognizing food establishments that represent the state's culinary heritage. Categories include Restaurant of the Year, Food-Themed Event, Gone But Not Forgotten, and People's Choice. Nominations will close on September 30th and can be submitted on the Arkansas Food Hall of Fame's website. The winner will be announced in early 2027. And the USDA Farm Service Agency will host free virtual outreach meetings for farmers and landowners on Thursday, September 3rd from 10 until 11 a.m. Topics include farm loan programs, conservation reserve program updates, county committee elections, digital services, and wildlife habitat practices. Contact your local Farm Service Agency office for the meeting link and more information. And the Young Artists Exhibition at the Art Center of the Grand Prairie will showcase work from young artists throughout the region. The exhibition runs September 1st through 17th at 108 West 12th Street. A young artist reception is scheduled for September 17th from 5:30 to 6:15 p.m. From the EAB Newsroom, I'm Hannah Campbell.
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97.3. Good morning. Hopefully you had a wonderful weekend. Here we are back to the grindstone, but the last day of August, and I kind of love that. Today is National Eat Outside Day. It's a little warm for that, but it's also a National Trail Mix Day. I love trail mix. Do I throw all the raisins out? Yes, I do. It's also National Matchmaker Day. Hey, let's take a look at the forecast again. Sunny and hot today. Highs in the upper 90s. It looks like lows in the mid 70s tonight. Tomorrow, a lot like today. Sunny with highs in the upper 90s.

reminder, don't forget the Stuttgart's FFA's annual Mum fundraiser. That's going on through September the 14th at the Agri Building. And so mums are available for $25 each. Proceeds, of course, benefit FFA student activities and trips. So support that if you can. You can check out those details, Stuttgart FFA on Facebook. Also, don't forget, we've got the Young Artist Exhibition at the Art Center of the Grand Prairie. They're going to be showcasing work from young artists throughout the Grand Prairie starting September the 1st, running through the 17th.

0: All right, doing it big for you every morning. And y'all, as always, Kelly Perry. Well, she's got three words for you.
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0: So the passing of Dolly Parton triggered one of the biggest global streaming surges in digital music history. So Dolly's Spotify catalog exploded by more than 1,200%. Around the world, and more than 2,300% in the U.S., Dolly's hits Jolene and 9 to 5 were number one and number two on the global charts.
3: Speaking of Dolly, Garth Brooks and Trisha Yearwood are fulfilling her legacy in a big way. Garth and Trisha announced they will be donating every dollar made at their Nashville Honky Tonk on September 25th directly to Dolly's Imagination Library.
0: And Riley Green fans, Riley has released That's Just Me, which is the title track from his upcoming album, That's Just Me, which comes out September the 18th, just a couple of days before Riley's debut as a judge on The Voice, which happens on September the 21st. And that's your country music news on Arkansas's Morning Show with Brandon and Kelly.
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2: Hi, everyone. Sunny skies, hot temperatures headed our way today. It's a Monday, and it is the last day of August. As we get into the afternoon, we've got a heat advisory in effect. Our high is going to be 97, but our heat index will be close to 105. Tonight, clear skies, a low of 75 degrees. Tomorrow, Tuesday, sunny, hot, and a high of 98. It's pretty safe to say we will stay sunny and unseasonably hot all week. For Wednesday, sunshine, a high of 97. From the Arkansas Now Weather Center, I'm meteorologist Laura Huckabee.
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1: Country 97.3, good morning. Well, I think we all need to learn to make sure that we've got a little extra caffeine, probably some water, and a snack ready for us every afternoon, specifically at 2:48. A new report found that the average American hits that energy wall at 2:48, and I believe it, and I feel it a lot of times, too. I don't know about you guys. So, yeah, I'm like, just caffeine and a snack, please.

0: 97.3. Taking a look at our community calendar. Don't forget the Stuttgart's FFA's annual Mum Fundraiser. That's going on through September the 14th at the Agri Building. And so mums are available for $25 each. Proceeds, of course, benefit FFA student activities and trips. So support that if you can. You can check out those details, Stuttgart FFA on Facebook. Also, don't forget, we've got the Young Artist Exhibition at the Art Center of the Grand Prairie. They're going to be showcasing work from young artists throughout the Grand Prairie starting September the 1st, running through the 17th.
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2: Here are the latest headlines from the Arkansas Now newsroom. According to Arkansas State Police, two people were killed and two others injured Friday in a three-vehicle crash on U.S. 63 near Sedgwick. The Arkansas State Police fatal crash report states a 2014 Dodge Ram traveling in the southbound right lane of U.S. 63 swerved toward the inside lane, lost cargo, and caused a 2021 Ford van to collide with a northbound GMC. The GMC's driver and passenger were killed in the crash. According to the Truman Police Department, 56-year-old Rudy Alfred Ray has been returned to Arkansas from Tennessee and faces charges including first-degree murder. Ray was arrested in Franklin, Tennessee in connection with a homicide investigation. Investigators found what is believed to be human remains on Ray's property in Truman. And a Tennessee man found a diamond at the crater of Diamond State Park. Barry G. Smith of Germantown, Tennessee found a 2.29-carat yellow diamond on Sunday, August 16th. Park officials say this is the third largest diamond found this year. From the Arkansas Now newsroom, I'm Scotty Woodson.
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9: Hi, everyone. Sunny skies, hot temperatures headed our way today. It's a Monday, and it is the last day of August. As we get into the afternoon, we've got a heat advisory in effect. Our high is going to be 97, but our heat index will be close to 105. Tonight, clear skies, a low of 75 degrees. Tomorrow, Tuesday, sunny, hot, and a high of 98. It's pretty safe to say we will stay sunny and unseasonably hot all week. For Wednesday, sunshine, a high of 97. From the Arkansas Now Weather Center, I'm meteorologist Laura Huckabee.
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Country 97.3. Good morning. Well, is pumpkin spice latte still our favorite fall drink? I got to thinking and I was like, you know what? I'm not sure I've ever even tried a pumpkin spice latte. I like pumpkin pie. I like pumpkin bread. Maybe I would like this. I don't know, but according to a report, it is still number one, followed by banana bread latte and peanut butter latte. And I'm like, I just don't know if I could do a latte like that. Now, if it was a milkshake, I could get behind that. Let's take a look at the forecast real quick. We need a milkshake today. It looks like it is sunny and hot. Highs in the upper 90s again. Mid-70s for the low tonight. Sunny and hot again tomorrow with highs in the upper 90s.

0: 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Believe me, I know it.
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5: Police in Albany, Georgia posted a surveillance photo of an older man who found $30 inside Walmart and kept it instead of turning it in. The post went viral. The man came forward and returned the money, and the person who lost it decided not to press charges. But people online are debating whether police really needed to launch a manhunt over $30, especially while investigating several recent shootings in the area.
6: Right.
5: The police chief defended it, saying property is property, and asked whether you'd want your lost money returned.
6: Probably.
5: One thing we don't know, did the man actually see someone drop it, or did he just spot three lonely $10 bills looking for a new home?
6: I mean, bro, I'd be tempted to pick it up too. I get it.
5: Speaking of finding free money on the ground, even though he had cash, why couldn't Superman pay his bar tab?
6: Ooh, gosh, I have no idea.
5: Because it was crypto night.
6: No.
5: And there's even more proof that people are crazy.
7: From Stuttgart to Brinkley, DeWitt to Dumas, we're keeping you connected to what's happening across the region. 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
8: Good morning. It's time for another Southeast Arkansas Spotlight. And we're on the phone with Susan Adamson-Ray, founder of the Brooklyn Project Foundation's 7th annual golf, bago, tennis, and now car tournament. It's coming up right around the corner, isn't it, Susan?
9: It's sneaking up on us here in a couple weeks.
8: So what can we look forward to? Or I should say first, when do we need to mark our calendar?
9: For September 11th and 12th, the golf tournament is on the 11th on Friday, and then tennis starts later that afternoon on the 11th and rolls over to the 12th. And then that afternoon on the 12th is bago. And then last year we added the car show, and that is Saturday morning.
8: Wow. So it is just one awesome activity after the other is what it sounds like.
9: That's right. The whole family could come out. They could see some beautiful cars. They could watch some really fun bago and tennis. And then, of course, everybody's interested in golf, and that happens on Friday.
8: Right. And just a great time to socialize and fellowship together as well. And this is at the Stuttgart Country Club again. Is that right?
9: Absolutely.
8: So I know the proceeds benefit this innovative therapeutic program that we've got at the Arkansas Children's Hospital. But tell us a little bit about how the proceeds benefit this and what exactly the Brooklyn Project Foundation is for those who may not know.
9: The Brooklyn Project Foundation was founded in 2019 and member of Asher Brooklyn Ray. She was my daughter, and she was diagnosed with Ewing sarcoma when she was 3 and a half. That is the second most prevalent form of bone cancer in children, but it's also extremely rare. 1 in 250 are diagnosed with that in the United States every year. And so, as you can imagine, because of that very low number, funding for research for that kind of cancer and other childhood cancers is really grossly underfunded. And so when we found out that our child was diagnosed with this and it would eventually pass away from this, we just decided that every cent that we raised would go towards research. And that's exactly what the Innovative Therapeutics Program at Arkansas Children's Hospital does. It holds clinical trials, it does research, it partners with other pediatric oncology hospitals and programs across the country so that the latest in technology and advancement is available for our children, and they do not have to leave the state for those sorts of trials anymore. Obviously, some do, but many of those children that would normally have to go somewhere else can now stay in the state of Arkansas for their treatment during their most vulnerable time when they need their support system of their family and their friends and their local hospitals.
8: Absolutely.
9: And so we want to be a part of that. And for the last 8 years, we have been a part of that.
8: Well, you've done an incredible job, that is for sure. A big thank you for doing this, because I know it means a lot to other parents as well. But what an incredible thing that we can all get behind, helping these children and families as well, especially being able to stay close to home. We all know how important that is. But this is just a fun way to get everyone together to raise support of this, right?
9: Absolutely. This is our biggest event of the year. This is our biggest fundraiser of the year. This event started out as about a $20,000 fundraiser 8 years ago, because we skipped in COVID. But last year we raised over $60,000 at this tournament event alone. And so it's very much our biggest event, and we're so grateful to the Grand Prairie for letting us continue that year after year.
8: Absolutely, and we want this to grow bigger and bigger every year. That is the goal, because that means we're going to help more families with this as well. So, Susan, just a huge thank you to your family for doing this, but also want to ask you, where could people go to find out more details about this?
9: There's a couple places they can go. They can go to the Brooklyn Project Facebook page. Pretty much every post for the last few weeks has been about the car show or the Golf and Bago tournament. There are QR codes there. There are links to sign up. You can read about the information, the prizes, the deadlines. There's still time for you if you just want to make a donation. You can do that as well. It'll tell you when to come out and hopefully watch your friends participate. We'd love to have people just come out. Especially on Saturday morning, we serve breakfast out there, and we have a mimosa and Bloody Mary bar for donations. It's a really good time. Even if you do not participate in the activities, you can come out and visit and learn about the Brooklyn Project Foundation. We partnered with Native again this year. Those T-shirts and sweatshirts and hoodies go on sale online August the 26th, and will continue through the entire month of September. But if you don't want to order one online, you could come out to the golf tournament and the Bago tournament and the tennis tournament and car show and purchase your Native sweatshirt. This is the sixth year in a row that we have partnered with them. It's been a really successful partnership, and the people love to get their merchandise. And it usually features Asher's artwork, and it does it again this year. So come on out and get your merch and get maybe a breakfast sandwich and support childhood cancer research in Arkansas.
8: I'll tell you what, it sounds like a great time. There is literally something for every single person, whether you want to be involved in the tournaments or not. So again, Susan, thank you so much to you and your family for putting this together. And don't forget, you can go online to Facebook, search the Brooklyn Project Foundation for more details. Susan, thank you so much for your time this morning.
9: Thank you.
8: That's this hour's Southeast Arkansas Spotlight, keeping Southeast Arkansas informed and connected.
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3: Philip Yancey wrote a book titled The Jesus I Never Knew. He learned as an adult that there was more to Jesus than what he learned growing up. Me too, thanks to four of Jesus' trusted disciples, Matthew, Mark, Luke, and John, each of which wrote a book about Jesus. I asked each of them to tell me one thing they would want me to know about the Jesus they knew, and then collectively they would give me a more complete view. The book Mark wrote begins with a bang as he drives out a demon, heals his mother-in-law, heals a man from leprosy, heals a paralyzed man, follows by telling a storm on the lake to cease, which it does, and that's followed by raising a dead girl back to life. Jesus wasn't Mary's little lamb. He was the roaring lion of Judah. Could you use a Jesus like this? Then call on him like he's a warrior and not a wimp and see what happens. I'm Pastor Brian Fink, and this is Insight for Living, presented by the people of First Methodist Church in Stuttgart, Arkansas.
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5: Hi, everyone. Sunny skies, hot temperatures headed our way today. It's a Monday, and it is the last day of August. As we get into the afternoon, we've got a heat advisory in effect. Our high is going to be 97, but our heat index will be close to 105. Tonight, clear skies, a low of 75 degrees. Tomorrow, Tuesday, sunny, hot, and a high of 98. It's pretty safe to say we will stay sunny and unseasonably hot all week. For Wednesday, sunshine, a high of 97. From the Arkansas Now Weather Center, I'm meteorologist Laura Huckabee.
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2: Here's news this hour from the EAB Newsroom. Governor Sarah Huckabee Sanders led an event at the state capitol on Thursday, marking the initial distribution of Rural Health Transformation Program grants at the Arkansas Capitol. 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

Country 97.3. Good morning. Hopefully you had a wonderful weekend. Here we are back to the grindstone, but the last day of August, and I kind of love that. Today is National Eat Outside Day. It's a little warm for that, but it's also National Trail Mix Day. I love trail mix. Do I throw all the raisins out? Yes, I do. It's also National Matchmaker Day. Hey, let's take a look at the forecast again. Sunny and hot today. Highs in the upper 90s. It looks like lows in the mid 70s tonight. Tomorrow, a lot like today. Sunny with highs in the upper 90s.

97.3, taking a look at our community calendar. Don't forget the Stuttgart's FFA's annual Mum Fundraiser. That's going on through September the 14th at the Agri Building. And so mums are available for $25 each. Proceeds, of course, benefit FFA student activities and trips. So support that if you can. You can check out those details, Stuttgart FFA on Facebook. Also, don't forget, we've got the Young Artist Exhibition at the Art Center of the Grand Prairie. They're going to be showcasing work from young artists throughout the Grand Prairie starting September the 1st, running through the 17th.

0: All right, doing a big for you every morning. And y'all, as always, Kelly Perry. Well, she's got three words for you.
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0: So the passing of Dolly Parton triggered one of the biggest global streaming surges in digital music history. So Dolly's Spotify catalog exploded by more than 1,200%. Around the world, and more than 2,300% in the U.S. Dolly's hits Jolene and 9 to 5 were number one and number two on the global charts.
3: Speaking of Dolly, Garth Brooks and Trisha Yearwood are fulfilling her legacy in a big way. Garth and Trisha announced they will be donating every dollar made at their Nashville Honky Tonk on September 25th directly to Dolly's Imagination Library.
0: And Riley Green fans, Riley has released That's Just Me, which is the title track from his upcoming album, That's Just Me, which comes out September the 18th, just a couple of days before Riley's debut as a judge on The Voice, which happens on September the 21st. And that's your country music news on Arkansas's Morning Show with Brandon and Kelly.
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3: Hi, everyone. Sunny skies, hot temperatures headed our way today. It's a Monday, and it is the last day of August. As we get into the afternoon, we've got a heat advisory in effect. Our high is going to be 97, but our heat index will be close to 105. Tonight, clear skies, a low of 75 degrees. Tomorrow for Tuesday, sunny, hot, and a high of 98. It's pretty safe to say we will stay sunny and unseasonably hot all week. For Wednesday, sunshine, a high of 97. From the Arkansas Now Weather Center, I'm meteorologist Laura Huckabee.
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7.3. Good morning. Well, I think we all need to learn to make sure that we've got a little extra caffeine, probably some water, and a snack ready for us every afternoon, specifically at 2:48. A new report found that the average American hits that energy wall at 2:48, and I believe it, and I feel it a lot of times, too. I don't know about you guys. So, yeah, I'm like, just caffeine and a snack, please.

0: taking a look at our community calendar. Don't forget the Stuttgart's FFA's annual Mum Fundraiser. That's going on through September the 14th at the Agri Building. And so mums are available for $25 each. Proceeds, of course, benefit FFA student activities and trips. So support that if you can. You can check out those details, Stuttgart FFA on Facebook. Also, don't forget, we've got the Young Artist Exhibition at the Art Center of the Grand Prairie. They're going to be showcasing work from young artists throughout the Grand Prairie starting September the 1st, running through the 17th.
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2: Here are the latest headlines from the Arkansas Now newsroom. Arkansas U.S. Representative Rick Crawford says Congress should improve how farmers access foreign labor, but says penalties should still exist for workers who unlawfully enter the United States. In an interview with the Arkansas Democrat Gazette, Crawford states he does not support the Securing Agriculture's Workforce Act because of the language allowing workers illegally working in the United States to seek H-2A classification if they've already been doing agricultural work. According to the Bureau of Legislative Research records, the state of Arkansas cut state employees by 0.5% in fiscal year 2026, but increased employee pay by 7.5%. Fiscal year 2026 started July 1st of 2025 and ended June 30th of this year. And Arkansas State Police are investigating a homicide in Franklin County with a suspect in custody. 37-year-old J.M. Kiggins is accused of killing his father, 79-year-old Terrence Kiggins. J.M. Kiggins faces one count of first-degree murder. From the Arkansas Now newsroom, I'm Scotty Woodson.
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5: 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I used to disagree with that statement until I read the Bible where God says, if you keep all my Ten Commandments all your life, hey, you're in. Have you ever heard of the Ten Commandments? They haven't been in our schools or public places for the past 40 years. Let me give you the Arkansas County version, personalized. I call it the Ten Commandment Challenge. Here are the commandments, 1-5. I will love the Lord God and worship no other gods. I will not make any idols. I will never talk bad about God or use his name in vain. I will worship the Lord every Saturday or Sunday. I will always obey and honor my parents. Wow, I failed that test miserably. God knew we couldn't obey all these commandments. That's why Jesus took them to the cross and were crucified with him. He paid our sin debt. From Genesis to Revelation, the Bible screams out, trust Jesus for your salvation. Your promise to go to heaven, my favorite verse, Romans 10:13. For whosoever shall call upon the name of the Lord will be saved. I did. I hope you will too. This is Donnelly Ruffin, pastor of Faith Baptist Church in DeWitt, inviting you to join us at 9:30 each Sunday morning. Faith Baptist Church, where friends tell friends about Christ.
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7: Hi, everyone. Sunny skies, hot temperatures headed our way today. It's a Monday, and it is the last day of August. As we get into the afternoon, we've got a heat advisory in effect. Our high is going to be 97, but our heat index will be close to 105. Tonight, clear skies, a low of 75 degrees. Tomorrow, Tuesday, sunny, hot, and a high of 98. It's pretty safe to say we will stay sunny and unseasonably hot all week. For Wednesday, sunshine, a high of 97. From the Arkansas Now Weather Center, I'm meteorologist Laura Huckabee.
1: 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Sure. How about country over the prairie? That's us, Country 97.3.

Country 97.3. Good morning. Well, is pumpkin spice latte still our favorite fall drink? I got to thinking and I was like, you know what? I'm not sure I've ever even tried a pumpkin spice latte. I like pumpkin pie. I like pumpkin bread. Maybe I would like this. I don't know. But according to a report, it is still number one, followed by banana bread latte and peanut butter latte. And I'm like, I just don't know if I could do a latte like that. Now, if it was a milkshake, I could get behind that. Let's take a look at the forecast real quick. We need a milkshake today. It looks like it is sunny and hot. Highs in the upper 90s again. Mid-70s for the low tonight. Sunny and hot again tomorrow with highs in the upper 90s.

0: I know this sounds crazy. Believe me, I know it.
1: It's crazy.
2: That sounds kind of crazy.
3: You must be crazy.
4: And people are crazy.
5: Police in Albany, Georgia posted a surveillance photo of an older man who found $30 inside Walmart and kept it instead of turning it in. The post went viral. The man came forward and returned the money, and the person who lost it decided not to press charges. But people online are debating whether police really needed to launch a manhunt over $30, especially while investigating several recent shootings in the area.
6: Right.
5: The police chief defended it, saying property is property, and asked whether you'd want your lost money returned.
6: Probably.
5: One thing we don't know, did the man actually see someone drop it, or did he just spot three lonely $10 bills looking for a new home?
6: I mean, bro, I'd be tempted to pick it up too. I get it.
5: Speaking of finding free money on the ground, even though he had cash, why couldn't Superman pay his bar tab?
6: Ooh, gosh, I have no idea.
7: Because it was crypto night.
5: And there's even more proof that people are crazy.
8: 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Here's another Southeast Arkansas Spotlight. Hey, good morning. Scotty Woodson once again, and it's time for another Southeast Arkansas Spotlight. And today we have Estella Dudman with us, manager of the Stuttgart Public Library. Good morning, Estella. How are you?
9: Good morning. I'm doing great. Thank you for having me.
8: Always a pleasure to have you on, because there's always a lot of fun stuff going on at the Stuttgart Public Library. And starting on Wednesday, September the 2nd, we have the Family Craft Time. Can you tell me about that?
9: Yes, I'm so excited that Family Craft Time is set to return on Wednesday, September the 2nd at 3:30. 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
8: You know, it's a great way to spend time together as a family right after school with Family Craft Time. Tell me, where are you located again?
9: We are at 2002 South Burkle Street.
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12: Hi, everyone. Sunny skies, hot temperatures headed our way today. It's a Monday, and it is the last day of August. As we get into the afternoon, we've got a heat advisory in effect. Our high is going to be 97, but our heat index will be close to 105. Tonight, clear skies, a low of 75 degrees. Tomorrow, Tuesday, sunny, hot, and a high of 98. It's pretty safe to say we will stay sunny and unseasonably hot all week. For Wednesday, sunshine, a high of 97. From the Arkansas Now Weather Center, I'm meteorologist Laura Huckabee.
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2: Here's news this hour from the EAB Newsroom. Nominations are now open for the latest class of the Arkansas Food Hall of Fame. The Arkansas Food Hall of Fame will celebrate its 10th year of recognizing food establishments that represent the state's culinary heritage. Categories include Restaurant of the Year, Food-Themed Event, Gone But Not Forgotten, and People's Choice. Nominations will close on September 30th and can be submitted on the Arkansas Food Hall of Fame's website. The winner will be announced in early 2027. And the USDA Farm Service Agency will host free virtual outreach meetings for farmers and landowners on Thursday, September 3rd from 10 until 11 a.m. Topics include farm loan programs, conservation reserve program updates, county committee elections, digital services, and wildlife habitat practices. Contact your local Farm Service Agency office for the meeting link and more information. And the Young Artists Exhibition at the Art Center of the Grand Prairie will showcase work from young artists throughout the region. The exhibition runs September 1st through 17th at 108 West 12th Street. A young artist reception is scheduled for September 17th from 5:30 to 6:15 p.m. From the EAB Newsroom, I'm Hannah Campbell.
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4: Here are the latest headlines from the Arkansas Now newsroom. According to Arkansas State Police, two people were killed and two others injured Friday in a three-vehicle crash on U.S. 63 near Sedgwick. The Arkansas State Police fatal crash report states a 2014 Dodge Ram traveling in the southbound right lane of U.S. 63 swerved toward the inside lane, lost cargo, and caused a 2021 Ford van to collide with a northbound GMC. The GMC's driver and passenger were killed in the crash. According to the Truman Police Department, 56-year-old Rudy Alfred Ray has been returned to Arkansas from Tennessee and faces charges including first-degree murder. Ray was arrested in Franklin, Tennessee in connection with a homicide investigation. Investigators found what is believed to be human remains on Ray's property in Truman. And a Tennessee man found a diamond at the crater of Diamond State Park. Barry G. Smith of Germantown, Tennessee found a 2.29-carat yellow diamond on Sunday, August 16th. Park officials say this is the third largest diamond found this year. From the Arkansas Now newsroom, I'm Scotty Woodson.
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2: Rice and cotton up early. Good morning, I'm Scotty Woodson on the EAB Ag Network with your EAB opening market report. September corn at 512.5 up a half. When December corn at 537.5 up one. September soybeans 1266 down 10.25. When November soybeans 1285.25 down 2.75. September wheat at 747 down 20. With December wheat at 769 down 15. October cotton at 91.93 up 201. With December cotton at 93.26 up 188. November rice 1569 up 14.5. With January rice at 1609 up 16. Moving on to livestock now. August live cattle 221.42.5 up 217.5. October live cattle 212.55 up 82.5. September feeder cattle 321.35 up 45. October feeder cattle 317.05 up 52.5. October lane hogs at 83.45 up 155. December hogs at 73.75 up 145. 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
2: Here's news this hour from the EAB Newsroom. Nominations are now open for the latest class of the Arkansas Food Hall of Fame. The Arkansas Food Hall of Fame will celebrate its 10th year of recognizing food establishments that represent the state's culinary heritage. Categories include Restaurant of the Year, Food-Themed Event, Gone But Not Forgotten, and People's Choice. Nominations will close on September 30th and can be submitted on the Arkansas Food Hall of Fame's website. The winner will be announced in early 2027. And the USDA Farm Service Agency will host free virtual outreach meetings for farmers and landowners on Thursday, September 3rd from 10 until 11 a.m. Topics include farm loan programs, conservation reserve program updates, county committee elections, digital services, and wildlife habitat practices. Contact your local Farm Service Agency office for the meeting link and more information. And the Young Artists Exhibition at the Art Center of the Grand Prairie will showcase work from young artists throughout the region. The exhibition runs September 1st through 17th at 108 West 12th Street. A young artist reception is scheduled for September 17th from 5:30 to 6:15 p.m. From the EAB Newsroom, I'm Hannah Campbell.
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3: 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September corn at 512 and a quarter up a quarter, with December corn at 535 down 1.5. September soybeans at 1270 and a quarter down 6, with November soybeans at 1282 also down 6. September wheat at 748 and a half down 18 and a half, with December wheat at 762 and 3 quarters down 21 and a quarter. October cotton at 91.35 up 143. December cotton at 93.31 up 193. November rice 1569 up 14 and a half, with January rice at 1612 up 19. Moving on to livestock now, August live cattle at 222 even up 275. October live cattle at 212.15 up 42.5. September feeder cattle at 320.97.5 up 7.5. October feeder cattle at 316.67.5 up 15. October lane hogs at 83.12.5 up 122.5, with December hogs at 73.75 up 145. That's your EAB Midday Market Report, and I'm Scotty Woodson. 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
2: Here's news this hour from the EAB Newsroom. Nominations are now open for the latest class of the Arkansas Food Hall of Fame. The Arkansas Food Hall of Fame will celebrate its 10th year of recognizing food establishments that represent the state's culinary heritage. Categories include Restaurant of the Year, Food-Themed Event, Gone But Not Forgotten, and People's Choice. Nominations will close on September 30th and can be submitted on the Arkansas Food Hall of Fame's website. The winner will be announced in early 2027. And the USDA Farm Service Agency will host free virtual outreach meetings for farmers and landowners on Thursday, September 3rd from 10 until 11 a.m. Topics include farm loan programs, conservation reserve program updates, county committee elections, digital services, and wildlife habitat practices. Contact your local Farm Service Agency office for the meeting link and more information. And the Young Artists Exhibition at the Art Center of the Grand Prairie will showcase work from young artists throughout the region. The exhibition runs September 1st through 17th at 108 West 12th Street. A young artist reception is scheduled for September 17th from 5:30 to 6:15 p.m. From the EAB Newsroom, I'm Hannah Campbell.
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0: Wings over the prairie? 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
1: Here's the latest from the Arkansas Now newsroom. Schools in the Searcy County School District closed on Friday after two confirmed cases of norovirus, according to officials. Classes were canceled at all schools in the district on Friday, as well as the Thursday night football and volleyball games. According to the schools, the cancellation was a precautionary measure to prevent the spread of a stomach virus among students and staff on multiple campuses. And the Arkansas Ethics Commission has been without a permanent director for 8 months because of a hiring freeze policy from Governor Sarah Huckabee Sanders' administration, leaving commission attorneys concerned about their caseloads and ability to meet required deadlines. According to a memo from the three current staff attorneys, the commission has been down with attorneys since the beginning of the year. That coupled with the dramatic rise in investigative volume has more than doubled the attorney's caseload compared to the same time frame in 2025. From the Arkansas Now newsroom, I'm Kate Carlton.
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2: Here's this hour's news from the EAB Newsroom. The Arkansas Imagination Library will continue serving families across Arkansas County following the death of founder Dolly Parton. The program provides free books each month to children from birth through age 5 and now delivers more than 82,000 books statewide every month. In Arkansas County, 581 children currently receive books through the local chapter. 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Payment is due at time of purchase, and for more information, you can contact Patricia Rogers at patricia.rogers@stuttgartschools.org or visit the Stuttgart FFA Facebook page. And the Young Artist Exhibition opens tomorrow, September 1st, at the Arts Center of the Grand Prairie. The exhibition will feature work from young artists across the Grand Prairie and runs through September 17th at 108 West 12th Street in Stuttgart. A young artist reception is scheduled for September 17th from 5:30 to 6:15 p.m. From the EAB Newsroom, I'm Tristan Bates.
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1: Rice prices still rising. Hello, I'm Scotty Woodson on the EAB Ag Network with your EAB Noon Market Report. September corn at 512 unchanged, with December corn at 534 and a half down 2. September soybeans 1273 and a half down 2 and 3 quarters, with November soybeans 1284 down 4. September wheat at 747 and a half down 19 and a half, with December wheat at 757 and a quarter down 26 and 3 quarters. October cotton at 9166 up 174. December cotton at 9318 up 180. November rice 1574 and a half up 20, with January rice at 1614 and a half up 21 and a half. Moving on to livestock now. August live cattle 222.97 and a half up 372 and a half. October live cattle 212.57 and a half up 85. September feeder cattle 322.67 and a half up 177 and a half. October feeder cattle 318.37 and a half up 185. October laying hogs at 83.47 and a half up 157 and a half. With December hogs at 74.30 up $2. That's your EAB Noon Market Report, and I'm Scotty Woodson. Have a great day.
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1: Here's the latest from the Arkansas Now newsroom. Lithium-ion battery giant LG Solution of South Korea has signed a 10-year, $1.5 billion agreement to buy lithium extracted from the Smackover Geological Formation in Arkansas. It is the second commercial offtake deal for the Southwest Arkansas Project near Lewisville. Under the deal announced Monday morning, the Southwest Arkansas Project will supply LG Energy Solution with 8,000 metric tons per year of battery-quality lithium carbonate following the start of commercial production. LG Energy Solutions makes batteries for a range of applications, including energy storage systems and electrical vehicles. The number of state and local agencies in Arkansas joining the Immigration and Customs Enforcement Cooperation Program this year under the task force model represents a 653% increase in 8 months. A total of 85 agencies in the state have joined the program under the model this year, making it the fastest growing form of cooperation with ICE in Arkansas. From the Arkansas Now newsroom, I'm Cade Carlton.
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2: Here's this hour's news from the EAB Newsroom. The Arkansas Imagination Library will continue serving families across Arkansas County following the death of founder Dolly Parton. The program provides free books each month to children from birth through age 5 and now delivers more than 82,000 books statewide every month. In Arkansas County, 581 children currently receive books through the local chapter. The program has delivered more than 7 million books statewide since beginning in 2005. The Stuttgart FFA's annual MUM fundraiser begins today and runs through September 14th at the Stuttgart High School Agriculture Building. 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Payment is due at time of purchase, and for more information, you can contact Patricia Rogers at patricia.rogers@stuttgartschools.org or visit the Stuttgart FFA Facebook page. And the Young Artist Exhibition opens tomorrow, September 1st, at the Arts Center of the Grand Prairie. The exhibition will feature work from young artists across the Grand Prairie and runs through September 17th at 108 West 12th Street in Stuttgart. A young artist reception is scheduled for September 17th from 5:30 to 6:15 p.m. From the EAB Newsroom, I'm Tristan Bates.
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2: You're the best. Here are your latest headlines from the Arkansas Now newsroom. Lithium-ion battery giant LG Energy Solution of South Korea has signed a 10-year, $1.5 billion agreement to buy lithium extracted from the Smackover Geological Formation in Arkansas. It is the second commercial offtake deal for the Southwest Arkansas project near Louisville. Under the deal announced Monday morning, the Southwest Arkansas project will supply LG Energy Solution with 8,000 metric tons per year of battery-quality lithium carbonate following the start of commercial production. LG Energy Solution makes batteries for a range of applications, including energy storage systems and electric vehicles. Schools in the Searcy County School District closed Friday after two confirmed cases of norovirus, officials said. Classes were canceled at all schools in the district Friday. According to the schools, the cancellation was a precautionary measure to prevent the spread of virus. From the Arkansas Now newsroom, I'm Kara Ritchie.
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2: Here's this hour's news from the EAB Newsroom. The Arkansas Imagination Library will continue serving families across Arkansas County following the death of founder Dolly Parton. The program provides free books each month to children from birth through age 5 and now delivers more than 82,000 books statewide every month. In Arkansas County, 581 children currently receive books through the local chapter. The program has delivered more than 7 million books statewide since beginning in 2005. The Stuttgart FFA's annual MUM fundraiser begins today and runs through September 14th at the Stuttgart High School Agriculture Building. 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Payment is due at time of purchase, and for more information, you can contact Patricia Rogers at patricia.rogers@stuttgartschools.org or visit the Stuttgart FFA Facebook page. And the Young Artist Exhibition opens tomorrow, September 1st, at the Arts Center of the Grand Prairie. The exhibition will feature work from young artists across the Grand Prairie and runs through September 17th at 108 West 12th Street in Stuttgart. A Young Artist Reception is scheduled for September 17th from 5:30 to 6:15 p.m. From the EAB Newsroom, I'm Tristan Bates.
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1: Here are your latest headlines from the Arkansas Now newsroom. According to the Arkansas State Police, two people were killed and two others were injured Friday in a three-vehicle crash on U.S. 63 near Sedgwick. The Arkansas State Police fatal crash report states a 2014 Dodge Ram traveling in the southbound right lane of U.S. 63 swerved toward the inside lane, lost cargo, and caused a 2021 Ford van to collide with a northbound GMC. The GMC's driver and passenger were killed in the crash. Arkansas U.S. Representative Rick Crawford says Congress should improve how farmers access foreign labor, but says penalties should still exist for workers who unlawfully enter the United States. In an interview with the Arkansas Democrat Gazette, Crawford states he does not support the Securing Agriculture's Workforce Act because of the language allowing workers illegally working in the U.S. to seek H-2A classification if they have already been doing agricultural work. From the Arkansas Now newsroom, I'm Kara Ritchie.
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1: Rice and cotton up. Hello, I'm Scotty Woodson on the EAB Ag Network with your EAB Market Countdown. September corn at 515 up 3. With December corn at 537 and 3 quarters up 1 and a quarter. September soybeans 1275 and a quarter down 1. With November soybeans 1288 unchanged. September wheat at 756 and a half down 10 and a half. With December wheat at 774 down 10. October cotton at 9170 up 178. With December cotton at 9314 up 176. September rice 1525 up 19 and a half. November rice 1572 and a half up 18. Moving on to livestock now, August live cattle 220.75 up 150, October live cattle 212.67.5 up 95, September feeder cattle 321.45 up 55, with October feeder cattle 317.02.5 up 50, October lane hogs at 83.67.5 up 177.5, December hogs at 74.15 up 185. That's your EAB Market Countdown, and I'm Scotty Woodson. Have a great day.
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2: Here's this hour's news from the EAB Newsroom. The Arkansas Imagination Library will continue serving families across Arkansas County following the death of founder Dolly Parton. The program provides free books each month to children from birth through age 5 and now delivers more than 82,000 books statewide every month. 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And the Young Artist Exhibition opens tomorrow, September 1st, at the Arts Center of the Grand Prairie. The exhibition will feature work from young artists across the Grand Prairie and runs through September 17th at 108 West 12th Street in Stuttgart. A young artist reception is scheduled for September 17th from 5:30 to 6:15 p.m. From the EAB Newsroom, I'm Tristan Bates.
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2: You're the best. Here are your latest headlines from the Arkansas Now newsroom. Lithium-ion battery giant LG Energy Solution of South Korea has signed a 10-year, $1.5 billion agreement to buy lithium extracted from the Smack River geological formation in Arkansas. It is the second commercial offtake deal for the Southwest Arkansas project near Louisville. Under the deal announced Monday morning, the Southwest Arkansas project will supply LG Energy Solution with 8,000 metric tons per year of battery-quality lithium carbonate following the start of commercial production. LG Energy Solution makes batteries for a range of applications, including energy storage systems and electric vehicles. The number of state and local agencies in Arkansas joining the Immigration and Customs Enforcement Cooperation Program this year under the task force model represents a 653% increase in 8 months. A total of 85 agencies in the state have joined the program. From the Arkansas Now newsroom, I'm Kara Ritchie.
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1: Rice prices in the day up. Hello, I'm Scotty Woodson on the EAB Ag Network with your EAB market recap. September corn at 515 up 3, with December corn at 537 and 3 quarters up 1 and a quarter. September soybeans 1275 and a quarter down 1, with November soybeans 1288 unchanged. September wheat at 756 and a half down 10 and a half, with December wheat at 774 down 10. October cotton at 9170 up 178, with December cotton at 9314 up 176. September rice 1525 up 19 and a half, November rice 1572 and a half up 18. Moving on to livestock now, August live cattle 227.75 up 150, October live cattle 212.67.5 up 95, September feeder cattle 321.45 up 55, with October feeder cattle 317.02.5 up 50, October lane hogs at 83.67.5 up 177.5, December hogs at 74.15 up 185. That's your EAB Market Recap, and I'm Scotty Woodson. Have a great day.
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2: Here's this hour's news from the EAB Newsroom. The Arkansas Imagination Library will continue serving families across Arkansas County following the death of founder Dolly Parton. The program provides free books each month to children from birth through age 5 and now delivers more than 82,000 books statewide every month. In Arkansas County, 581 children currently receive books through the local chapter. The program has delivered more than 7 million books statewide since beginning in 2005. The Stuttgart FFA's annual Mum fundraiser begins today and runs through September 14th at the Stuttgart High School Agriculture Building. Mums are available for $25 each, with proceeds benefiting FFA student activities, trips, and competitions throughout the year. Payment is due at time of purchase, and for more information, you can contact Patricia Rogers at patricia.rogers@stuttgartschools.org or visit the Stuttgart FFA Facebook page. And the Young Artist Exhibition opens tomorrow, September 1st, at the Arts Center of the Grand Prairie. The exhibition will feature work from young artists across the Grand Prairie and runs through September 17th at 108 West 12th Street in Stuttgart. A young artist reception is scheduled for September 17th from 5:30 to 6:15 p.m. From the EAB Newsroom, I'm Tristan Bates.
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7: Clear skies expected for tonight, down to 76 for the low. Sunny and hot for tomorrow. Heat advisory in effect with a high of 100. Heat index as high as 110. That's your forecast from the EAB Weather Center.
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4: 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From the EAB Weather Center.
5: Clear skies expected for tonight, down to 76 for the low. Sunny and hot for tomorrow. Heat advisory in effect with a high of 100. Heat index as high as 110. That's your forecast from the EAB Weather Center.
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3: Here's this hour's headlines from the Arkansas Now Newsroom. According to Arkansas State Police, two people were killed and two others were injured Friday in a three-vehicle crash on US 63 near Sedgwick. The Arkansas State Police fatal crash report states a 2014 Dodge Ram traveling in the southbound right lane of US 63 swerved toward the inside lane, lost cargo, and caused a 2021 Ford van to collide with a northbound GMC. The GMC's driver, a man, and passenger, a woman, were killed in the crash. And Department of Justice and Drug Enforcement Administration officials said on Friday that a $50 million settlement had been reached with Walmart over illegal opioid prescriptions. Officials said Walmart illegally filled thousands of invalid prescriptions for opioids and other controlled substances in violation of the law. From the Arkansas Now Newsroom, I'm Hannah Campbell.
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9: Clear skies expected for tonight, down to 76 for the low. Sunny and hot for tomorrow. Heat advisory in effect with a high of 100. Heat index as high as 110. That's your forecast from the EAB Weather Center.
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2: Here's this hour's news from the EAB Newsroom. The Arkansas Imagination Library will continue serving families across Arkansas County following the death of founder Dolly Parton. The program provides free books each month to children from birth through age 5 and now delivers more than 82,000 books statewide every month. In Arkansas County, 581 children currently receive books through the local chapter. The program has delivered more than 7 million books statewide since beginning in 2005. The Stuttgart FFA's annual MUM fundraiser begins today and runs through September 14th at the Stuttgart High School Agriculture Building. 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Payment is due at time of purchase, and for more information, you can contact Patricia Rogers at patricia.rogers@stuttgartschools.org or visit the Stuttgart FFA Facebook page. And the Young Artist Exhibition opens tomorrow, September 1st, at the Arts Center of the Grand Prairie. The exhibition will feature work from young artists across the Grand Prairie and runs through September 17th at 108 West 12th Street in Stuttgart. A young artist reception is scheduled for September 17th from 5:30 to 6:15 p.m. From the EAB Newsroom, I'm Tristan Bates.
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0: Your weather every 20 minutes guaranteed from the EAB Weather Center.
6: Clear skies expected for tonight, down to 76 for the low. Sunny and hot for tomorrow. Heat advisory in effect with a high of 100. Heat index as high as 110. That's your forecast from the EAB Weather Center.
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3: Your weather every 20 minutes, guaranteed from the EAB Weather Center.
4: Clear skies expected for tonight, down to 76 for the low. Sunny and hot for tomorrow. Heat advisory in effect with a high of 100. Heat index as high as 110. That's your forecast from the EAB Weather Center.
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1: Here's this hour's headlines from the Arkansas Now Newsroom. Arkansas State Police are investigating the death of a 35-year-old man who was arrested by Conway Police Saturday evening and later died at a hospital. The man was arrested on suspicion of public intoxication and an outstanding warrant. He arrived at an emergency room at 6:30 p.m. and was later pronounced dead at 7:13 p.m. And lithium-ion battery giant LG Energy Solution of South Korea has signed a 10-year, $1.5 billion agreement to buy lithium extracted from the Smackover geological formation in Arkansas. And the Arkansas Ethics Commission has been without a permanent director for 8 months because of a hiring freeze policy from Governor Sarah Huckabee Sanders' administration, leaving commission attorneys concerned about their caseloads and ability to meet required deadlines. From the Arkansas Now Newsroom, I'm Hannah Campbell.
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8: This weather brought to you by Durden Heating, Cooling, and Electrical in Stuttgart. Clear skies expected for tonight, down to 76 for the low. Sunny and hot for tomorrow. Heat advisory in effect with a high of 100. Heat index as high as 110. That's your forecast from the EAB Weather Center.
9: 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Sure. How about country over the prairie? 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
2: Here's this hour's news from the EAB Newsroom. The Arkansas Imagination Library will continue serving families across Arkansas County following the death of founder Dolly Parton. The program provides free books each month to children from birth through age 5 and now delivers more than 82,000 books statewide every month. 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Payment is due at time of purchase, and for more information, you can contact Patricia Rogers at patricia.rogers@stuttgartschools.org or visit the Stuttgart FFA Facebook page. And the Young Artist Exhibition opens tomorrow, September 1st, at the Arts Center of the Grand Prairie. The exhibition will feature work from young artists across the Grand Prairie and runs through September 17th at 108 West 12th Street in Stuttgart. A young artist reception is scheduled for September 17th from 5:30 to 6:15 p.m. From the EAB Newsroom, I'm Tristan Bates.
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5: Clear skies expected for tonight, down to 76 for the low. Sunny and hot for tomorrow. Heat advisory in effect with a high of 100. Heat index as high as 110. That's your forecast from the EAB Weather Center.
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7: 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From the EAB Weather Center.
8: Clear skies expected for tonight, down to 76 for the low. Sunny and hot for tomorrow. Heat advisory in effect with a high of 100. Heat index as high as 110. That's your forecast from the EAB Weather Center.
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4: Here's this hour's headlines from the Arkansas Now newsroom. A man wanted in connection with a June homicide in Pine Bluff has been arrested in Louisiana. According to the Pine Bluff Police Department, Jimmy Ruff, who is accused in a capital murder case stemming from a June 6 shooting, was arrested in Baton Rouge after investigators tracked his location. And schools in the Searcy County School District closed Friday after two confirmed cases of norovirus. Classes were canceled at all schools in the district Friday, as well as Thursday night football and volleyball games. According to the schools, the cancellation was a precautionary measure to prevent the spread of a stomach virus among students and staff on multiple campuses. And lithium-ion battery giant LG Energy Solution of South Korea has signed a 10-year, $1.5 billion agreement to buy lithium extracted from the Smackover Geological Formation in Arkansas. From the Arkansas Now newsroom, I'm Hannah Campbell.
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10: 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From the EAB Weather Center.
11: Clear skies expected for tonight, down to 76 for the low. Sunny and hot for tomorrow. Heat advisory in effect with a high of 100. Heat index as high as 110. That's your forecast from the EAB Weather Center.
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2: Clear skies expected for tonight, down to 76 for the low. Sunny and hot for tomorrow. Heat advisory in effect with a high of 100. Heat index as high as 110. That's your forecast from the EAB Weather Center.
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